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9: I didn't come from a family full of lawyers. I was the first one in my family to ever go to college and certainly the first one to ever graduate from law school. I know what it's like to work in these factories. Mama Justice is real. Mama Justice is right here. She comes to work every day. She oversees every case that we have here. And she's going to work really hard for you. And she's going to make sure that

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0: 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What country am I in?
1: It doesn't matter. It's 5 o'clock somewhere.
0: It's always on 5 in Margaritaville, come to think of it.
1: Yeah, I heard that.
0: You've been there, haven't you?
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4: My job at the time of the incident was a buggy puller for the factory that I worked at, and there was a pallet. There was a strap on it, like the tie-down strap, they didn't take off. And when I got it, I stumbled and I fell back and broke the wrist. I couldn't believe it happened. The older I was, and they say I've always heard it's gonna take longer to get the heal back, I'm just like, I need to get back to work. At the time, me and my wife was talking, I said, you know, we need to find, when we decided to hire a lawyer, we need to find a hire. And I said, well, let's try Mama Justice, because I always heard good things about her. And I said, no, we'll give her a try, and I'm glad I did. They have done an awesome job. I would recommend them in a heartbeat. I'm glad I called them when I did, because they have helped me out. Took a lot of fears, especially at the time when I was having issues with workers' comp. And when they took over, it eased my pain.
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9: Tonight, expect mainly clear.

skies as temperatures fall back to the mid-70s gradually. It'll be pretty warm tonight. Almost no wind expected. The mugginess is very high, though. Tomorrow for your Tuesday, much of the same. Mid-90s and sun. There may be a stray pop-up or two, but most of us will stay dry. I'm meteorologist Matt Stindridge.

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0: do-gooders come in all walks of life. 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
2: I knew I'd see her around. 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

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But that don't give you the right to camp out in the frozen food section at Biggly Wiggly, stuffing frozen cutlets down your pants. 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

That is George Burge, your hometown country, US 96.3. Good morning. I'm Tracy Lee. Hope your day's gotten off to a great start. We are under a heat advisory today, so take that into account as you get ready to head out the door. August in Mississippi. Here's Bailey Zimmerman.

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0: Swindell, Forever to Me, your hometown country, US 96.3. I know it is August the 11th. Like, I totally get it. Heat advisory. Is it too soon to be talking about football? Heck no, it's not. This is the South. Welcome to the SEC. 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Y'all, this is massive. 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

Chesney's latest, that is Carry On, US 96.3. We are under a heat advisory today, which means everybody going to be drinking a lot of fluids. But there is one drink that is getting a makeover. I've seen this everywhere this morning. We'll talk about it in two songs.

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0: Hydration is the name of the game today, especially under this heat advisory. Hey, I'm Tracy Lee, US 96.3. I saw this story this morning in several different places, and quite honestly, I did not know that this was this big of a deal, but heaven forbid you and I experience FOMO, okay? 7-Up is changing its recipe. Now, the new recipe is supposed to be lime first and brighter, because they've been like the lemon lime soda forever. It's kind of like they're in direct competition with Sprite. You know how that kind of goes? But they're going to move more lime first. It's supposed to have a more refreshing taste. The ingredients pretty much stay the same, except for 5 fewer milligrams of potassium. Now, I didn't even know potassium was in 7-Up. Like, this is a whole new world for me. Now, the new 7-Up is going to roll out mid-August. 7-Up hasn't had a new recipe change in 10 years. I did not know this was a big deal, because I'm a Pepsi girl myself, so I did not realize that 7-Up was making news everywhere. But now we know. If it's in the headlines, it's my responsibility to tell you so we can talk about things that absolutely do not matter. That's how we get rid of our FOMO, I think. US 96.3.
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3: It is a warm and muggy start out there this morning. Across central Mississippi, we expect to hit the mid-90s later this afternoon. Feel like temperatures above 100. Heat alerts will be in place today. Most of us will stay dry. There could be one or two pop-ups, but most of us will not get one of those. I'm meteorologist Matt Standridge.

Ella Langley, Morgan Wallen, US 96.3. Hey, I'm Tracy Lee. Brett Young just posted on socials. He and his wife have been together for 18 years. Only married 10, I think, but they dated for a long time. I'm glad to see them happy.

Ryan and Jay, Bigger Houses, US 96.3. Hey, I'm Tracy Lee. I love what this one country artist did this weekend in her church. We got trending right after Josh Ross, US 96.3.

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1: Carrie Underwood has been pretty outspoken about her faith since she came on the scene several years ago. She's done several gospel albums. She's done a lot of stuff, even on American Idol, where they have gospel nights. She has stepped up and sang. Well, she did that again this weekend in her home church. She joined the worship team on Sunday at Rolling Hills Community Church in Tennessee, where she performed this Hillsong worship song, What a Beautiful Name. Listen to this.
3: What a

Now, Carrie is known to get behind the mic on occasions like at Easter or Christmas at her church, but this was a total surprise. And you know, if you see Carrie on stage, she is very made up. Hair, makeup, sparkles, all of this stuff. But she

0: 6-3.
1: Last year, I had back pain radiating down my right leg. The pain was so bad, I was willing to cut my leg off to stop the pain. I could barely walk and had to stoop over when I did just to take pressure off the spine. I'm John Morgan of Morgan & Morgan. In my professional career, I've represented thousands of people who've had herniated discs and issues with their neck and back, but never fully appreciated what they were going through until it was my turn. It's like trying to describe colors to a blind person who's never had sight. All I can tell you is it hurt like hell, but worse. My daily walk was gone, and that bothered me a great deal. Then I thought of all of you and how much more devastating this type of injury could be for you. My life stopped. I now feel your pain. Just know at Morgan & Morgan, we got your back. I understand. Morgan means more.
2: 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Offices Jackson.

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Jordan Davis, bar none, your hometown country, US 96.3. He's so funny on socials. He shared a video of his little boy singing to the top of his lungs, but not one of his songs. He's like, can I get some Jordan Davis in this house? His little boy said, absolutely not. Ah, you gotta love being a parent. It's Luke Bryan.

US 96.3, good morning. Thank you for waking up with us. We are under a heat advisory today, so take that into consideration as you head out. Make sure you hydrate. If you work outside, please take breaks and take care of yourself. It's Lainey Wilson, somewhere over Laredo. It's US 96.3, good morning.

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Good morning. I'm Tracy Lee. You know what I love about being a live and local radio station right here in Central Mississippi? That we get to shine a light on Mississippi kids. That's coming up around 6:40 this morning in US 96.3's Good Stuff. And in the next 10 minutes, we're going to go over the three things you need to know to get your day started. There's a lot happening. It's a lot. It's John Morgan now, US 96.3.

Good morning, your hometown country, US 96.3. I'm Tracy Lee. Here's the three things you need to know. Taylor Farms is having a bad day. They are now having to recall salsas and guacamole over salmonella concerns. Now, if the name Taylor Farms seems familiar, it is because they are the ones with the lettuce that was linked to the big explosive diarrhea outbreak. I know that's not the technical term, but it is the effect, so we're going to leave it there. The salsa and guacamole products have been sold at Walmart, Target, Whole Foods, Kroger, and Trader Joe's. So you may want to check your refrigerators, cabinets, for anything Taylor Farms. If you've got salsa or any kind of jalapeno items, you may want to get rid of those and the guacamole as well. So please check your pantries. Miss Mississippi 2026 Jane Granberry and Miss Mississippi's teen Madeline Sullivan were celebrated this weekend in Madison County as they prepare to compete in the National Miss America competition next month. Both title holders are dancers and they've been rehearsing for their performance on the Miss America stage. Jane Granberry has traveled across Mississippi collecting books to promote her community service initiative, Literacy Without Limits. She is hoping to bring that to a national audience. And as a matter of fact, Jane Granberry is going to be in studio with us later this week for the Mississippi Miracles Radiothon right here on US 96.3. I cannot wait to talk to her about that, and we wish both of those girls the best of luck. I know in Mississippi they're jerks, but they're actually lifesavers.

0: In Texas, what is happening? A Texas family was recently alerted to a barn fire by their honking 4-month-old pet goose. The noise was captured on the family's security camera. A family member went outside and saw flames shooting out of the barn. He used a garden hose to put out the flame. The Gerber family says Goosey is a hero. So much so, they may get him a companion. Have you ever met a nice goose in Mississippi? Because those things are jerks. Not only do they poop all over the sidewalk, they'll flat out chase you till they catch you. Like, they're mean in Mississippi. But I guess you're heroes in Texas. Those are the three things you need to know on your hometown country, US 96.3.
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With 2 days happening now at football practice, you would think overheating would be the biggest threat that football players face. However, what happened to this one kid in Arkansas has me rethinking everything. We'll talk about it after Ella Langley, GUS 96.3.

0: I love that song so much. It just feels like home. That is Ella Langley, Lovin' Life Again, US 96.3. So did you hear about what happened to this high school football player in Arkansas? You know how they're doing two-a-days? They're running around. They've got their helmets everywhere, just trying to get them cooled off. Well, he runs over to pick up his helmet. Ah, the stuff that Nightmares is made of. He found a 2-foot cottonmouth inside his helmet during practice. Now, they say the snake was removed and relocated to a forested area away from the school. The players obviously all freaked out by it. I am more freaked out that they relocated a cottonmouth. Now, I know there are people that like snakes and they're going to argue. These are the same kind of people that say sharks are not trying to eat us. They're going to argue that, no, it didn't mean to hurt anything. It's a cottonmouth. It always means to hurt something. And this is Arkansas. I know that if this was Mississippi, there would not be a story about it being relocated unless it was under somebody's shoe or their gun. I'm just saying. But if you've got kids that are playing football, shake those helmets out because those snakes, they are everywhere. And this auto all of a sudden makes me want to join the chess club. No way I'm doing that. No way.
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15: It is a warm and muggy start out there this morning. Across central Mississippi, we expect to hit the mid-90s later this afternoon. Feel like temperatures above 100. Heat alerts will be in place today. Most of us will stay dry. There could be one or two pop-ups, but most of us will not get one of those. I'm meteorologist Matt Standridge.

0: Your hometown country, US 96.3. Hey, I'm Tracy Lee. It is a massive deal for young Americans, and Mississippi is stepping up to the plate. This is the good stuff.
1: Yeah, man, that's the good stuff.
0: The USATF. Have you heard about this? It's the National Junior Olympic Track and Field Championship. It is a major deal in the American youth sports landscape. It's one of the largest and most competitive developmental stages in the world for aspiring track and field athletes from ages 7 to 18. Well, young athletes from the Mississippi Track Stars are celebrating standout performances that they had this past weekend. Like William McElroy of MRA, he finished second in the 15 to 16 boys 400 meter hurdles. Mackenzie Callender of Murrah also earned second place finish in the 17 to 18 men's triple jump. But it didn't stop there. The Mississippi Track Stars also had several strong relay finishes. The 15 to 16 year old girls team of Kennedy Jefferson of Raymond High School and Kendall Black of Northwest Rankin, Brooklyn Petaway of Blount High School, and Peyton finished fourth. The 17 to 18 men's relay finished fourth. That team included James Davis of Forest Hill, Jamar Andrews of Blount High School in Alabama, Jacob E. Carson of Terry High School.

0: and Benjamin. This weekend, the Mississippi Track Stars were honored at Hughes Field in Jackson. The team says the accomplishments are a reflection of hard work and dedication of the athletes, the coaches, and the families. And you know, if these athletes are performing like that, it is a family affair. So congratulations to all the young athletes from the Mississippi Track Stars. You are making us proud, and you are the good stuff.
1: Yeah, man, that's the good stuff.
2: Many car accidents are catastrophic, what we consider a catastrophic accident. On a catastrophic injury, you're not going to be able to go back to work in a week. 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We're going to make sure that we represent you and that you get exactly what the law says that you can get, what you deserve.
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love him. Brantley Gilbert, Bottoms Up, US 96.3. Like, he's such a tough guy exterior, but you know he's just a big teddy bear. Love him. Hey, I'm Tracy Lee, US 96.3 with Megan Maroney.

0: 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Here are your hometown headlines with Therese Abel.
1: Good morning. It's Tuesday, and this is your AM news update from darkhorsepressnow.com. I'm Therese Abel. Human skeletal remains were discovered Sunday afternoon in Simpson County after dogs brought what appear to be human bones to a nearby home. Deputies say the bones appear to be human femurs. Investigators searched the wooded area with help from the Mississippi Bureau of Investigation, Mississippi State University anthropologists, and cadaver detection canines. The remains will be sent to the state medical examiner's office for identification. A 44-year-old Ludlow man is charged with burglary as a habitual offender in connection with a break-in at a Mount Zion church. The Scott County Sheriff's Office says Johnny Earl Kincaid was arrested at his home without incident. And a Mississippi man wanted for the alleged murder of a Ruleville woman has been arrested in Oklahoma. U.S. Marshals say 34-year-old Cornelius Hudson was captured at a motel in Salisaw after investigators determined he had fled Mississippi. He's awaiting extradition. For more Mississippi headlines, check out darkhorsepressnow.com. I'm Therese Abel.
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2: Your hometown country, US 96.3. Good morning. I am Tracy Lee. Y'all be careful today. We are under a heat advisory. Coming up around 7:30, one mom is going viral for throwing a tantrum over her kids' school supplies. Which side of the fence do you land on this? And in the next 10 minutes, does birth order matter? I have a strong opinion on this.

Your hometown country, US 96.3, they're going to argue and say this is not true. But do you feel like the youngest child gets away with everything? I have a strong opinion on this. We'll talk about it after Luke Combs. It's US 96.3. Good morning.

0: Does the youngest child get away with murder? I say yes. Hey, it's Tracy Lee, US 96.3. Okay, so there's this new study out that says that people have probably heard the youngest child gets away with everything, but now therapists are saying it might be time to retire that old family myth. They're saying the youngest siblings don't feel very spoiled at all, while some have experienced more freedom or less strict parenting, which was the case at my house. Many also report feeling underestimated, dismissed, or treated like the family baby way too long into adulthood. Therapists say that label can create pressure. Some youngest siblings feel they have to be fun, easygoing, peacemakers, even when they're dealing with their own stuff. Others develop people-pleasing habits because they've spent years focusing on everyone else's feelings. So this therapist is saying basically birth order is only one small piece of the puzzle. Researchers suggest it's not nearly as predictive as your adult personality as many people think. Okay, let me tell you something, number one. The therapist who came up with this is a youngest child. I'm sorry, I'm just calling a spade a spade. I am the oldest of three. It is me, it is my brother. There's about 5 years in between us. My sister was an oopsie, okay? She was born, I was almost 16 years old when Jody was born. She is a completely different child. When I tell you that Jody is the golden child, Jody is the golden child. And she will tell you this, that she is the golden child. She just says that mom and dad were worn out from me and my brother by the time they got to her. There might be some truth to that. There might be. But I'm just saying that, am I wrong in this? I really feel like the youngest child gets the lion's share of everything. And them saying that the youngest feel like they've got to do all this and take care of all this. Have you been an oldest child? I'm sorry, but the birth order matters. I am the oldest child. My sister is the youngest. Am I bitter? Maybe. No, not really. I absolutely adore her. But I'm just saying the therapist who wrote this was the youngest child that's got issues. I said what I said.
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Where do you stand on this argument? Hey, I'm Tracy Lee, US 96.3. Give us about 6 minutes and I'll tell you what she's so upset about. It's Riley Green, Think Is She Drunk on US 96.3.

0: country. Solid advice from Jason Aldean. Let your boys be country. 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Hey, I'm Tracy Lee. So there is this mom that is going viral because she has such a hot and cold stance on school supplies. Now, when we were growing up, when we went to school back in the 1900s, kids, we did not have a super extensive school supply list like you do now. Like, we didn't have to buy wipes. We didn't have to buy paper towels. We didn't have to do all that stuff. We had to have markers, pencils, a little pencil case, maybe a notebook or two. Those were the things that we needed. But there is a mom now who is throwing a fit because she said she has to buy her kid all of this stuff, and then the teachers are pooling them, like putting them into a community vat, and then whatever kid needs it, needs it. She's like, I spend money to buy my kids this, and then there's some kid across the hall that just uses their stuff. She is losing her mind over this. Now, maybe it's just because, and again, I don't have kids, but maybe because we live in Mississippi and we tend to have a little more poverty than other places in the country, that is just like share and share alike. Or it could be the way we were raised. I mean, we're nice, right? But as a parent, how do you feel about the whole putting it into a community pot? Do you think some people are taking advantage of it? Would you rather your children just use the stuff that you bought for them? Or are you okay if you buy them Crayola, them getting assigned Rose Art crayons? I mean, where do you stand on this? Is this parent making too big of a deal out of it? 601-995-9600.
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5: It is a warm and muggy start out there this morning. Across central Mississippi, we expect to hit the mid-90s later this afternoon. Feel like temperatures above 100. Heat alerts will be in place today. Most of us will stay dry. There could be one or two pop-ups, but most of us will not get one of those. I'm meteorologist Matt Standridge.

0: 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How do you feel about teachers taking all the school supplies that you're buying and put them in one community pot? Does it matter?
1: Some kid may just come to school with a notebook, pack of pencils, and a book bag, and that's it. What's that saying? Takes a village to raise a kid. We're the kid's village.
0: So how do you feel about school supplies all going into one pot? Does it matter? 601-995-9600.

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0: This mom is losing her mind over school supplies. Where do you fall in this discussion? Hey, I'm Tracy Lee, US 96.3. She has really been out of shape because she's like, I am buying all of these things for my children and then taking them to school, and the teacher's just putting them all in like a community chest. So if a kid needs to color, they just go up and get any crayons, not the ones that they brought. And she doesn't want her child's things being used. I do not have children. I do not know if this is an issue with parents. So we're asking you, is it an issue that teachers are pooling school supplies? James texts in 601-995-9600 and says, absolutely not. There are some kids that just don't have it. It's not the kid's fault if the parents can't afford it, and making them pay for it at school is a whole nother issue. I tend to agree with that. Where do you land on this?
1: Okay. I'm kind of on the teeter-totter with this a little bit. Okay. So on our list this year, since he's going to a different school, my youngest is, he has some supplies that has just his name on it, and then some that doesn't have his name on it. I think what will have his name on it, he probably doesn't have to share, but then I'm assuming the ones that don't, he has to. As long as it's not his headphones that I'm paying for, I guess I really don't care. It really doesn't matter.
0: That is what most everybody is saying that is calling or texting in, is that, like, it doesn't matter. It's not the kid's fault. Like, when I was growing up, we didn't really have a community chest. You bought your thing. And I remember Crayola having, like, the 64 set, and it had the sharpener in it. Now, my family, my mom was, like, a clerical worker. My dad was a fireman. We didn't have money for the 64 box Crayolas, but I remember this girl did in our class, and we all looked at her in awe, like, wow, you've got a sharpener in your box. I know things have changed, and I know now you've got iPhones, and you've got all this technology stuff, but does it really matter if you're taking those school supplies and other kids are using them? What an opportunity, in my opinion, to teach your kids about sharing what they have with other kids. I don't know. I could be off base. Like I said, I don't have kids. Just my opinion. But this one mom is losing her mind over it. Is sharing school supplies a bad idea? 601-995-9600.
2: My job at the time of the incident was a buggy puller for the factory that I worked at. And there was a pallet. There was a strap on it, like the tie-down strap they didn't take off. And when I got it, I stumbled.

0: I fell back and broke my wrist. I couldn't believe it happened. The older I was, and they say I've always heard it's going to take longer to get to heal back, I'm just like, I need to get back to work. At the time, me and my wife was talking. I said, no, we need to find, when we decided to hire a lawyer, we need to find a hire. And I said, well, let's try Mama Justice because I always heard good things about her. And I said, no, we'll give her a try, and I'm glad I did. They have done an awesome job. I would recommend them in a heartbeat. I'm glad I called them when I did because they have helped me out. Took a lot of fears, especially at the time when I was having issues with Portman's Comp. And they, when they took over, it eased my pain.
1: It is that time of year where we are back into the swing of things. School has started, schedules have changed, and where are we going to find the time? Hey, it's Tracy Lee. Totally understand that things are crazy this time of year. It's only going to get crazier as school ramps up and the holidays get closer. 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

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I'm Tracy Lee. 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
1: Good morning. It's Tuesday, and this is your AM news update from DarkHorsePressNow.com. I'm Therese Abel. Human skeletal remains were discovered Sunday afternoon in Simpson County after dogs brought what appeared to be human bones to a nearby home. Deputies say the bones appeared to be human femurs. Investigators searched the wooded area with help from the Mississippi Bureau of Investigation, Mississippi State University anthropologists, and cadaver detection canines. The remains will be sent to the state medical examiner's office for identification. A 44-year-old Ludlow man is charged with burglary as a habitual offender in connection with a break-in at a Mount Zion church. The Scott County Sheriff's Office says Johnny Earl Kincaid was arrested at his home without incident. And a Mississippi man wanted for the alleged murder of a Ruleville woman has been arrested in Oklahoma. U.S. Marshals say 34-year-old Cornelius Hudson was captured at a motel in Salisaw after investigators determined he had fled Mississippi. He's awaiting extradition. For more Mississippi headlines, check out DarkHorsePressNow.com. I'm Therese Abel.
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2: 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Hey, I'm Tracy Lee. Y'all be careful today because of that heat advisory. Make sure that you hydrate. Coming up around 8:40, a country star sings in church this weekend, and I love what she did. Wait until you hear this. Also got spotlight on some Mississippi kids around 8:30 and how they are making a huge difference in US 96.3's good stuff. And the three things you need to know to get your day started in less than 10 minutes.

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Good morning, your hometown country, US 96.3. I'm Tracy Lee. Here's the three things you need to know. Taylor Farms is having a bad day. They are now having to recall salsas and guacamole over salmonella concerns. Now, if the name Taylor Farms seems familiar, it is because they are the ones with the lettuce that was linked to the big explosive diarrhea outbreak. I know that's not the technical term, but it is the effect, so we're going to leave it there. The salsa and guacamole products have been sold at Walmart, Target, Whole Foods, Kroger, and Trader

0: Joe's. So you may want to check your refrigerators, cabinets for anything Taylor Farms. If you've got salsa or any kind of jalapeno items, you may want to get rid of those and the guacamole as well. So please check your pantries. Miss Mississippi 2026, Jane Granberry, and Miss Mississippi's teen, Madeline Sullivan, were celebrated this weekend in Madison County as they prepare to compete in the National Miss America competition next month. Both title holders are dancers, and they've been rehearsing for their performance on the Miss America stage. Jane Granberry has traveled across Mississippi collecting books to promote her community service initiative, Literacy Without Limits. She is hoping to bring that to a national audience. And as a matter of fact, Jane Granberry is going to be in studio with us later this week for the Mississippi Miracles Radiothon right here on US 96.3. I cannot wait to talk to her about that, and we wish both of those girls the best of luck. I know in Mississippi they're jerks, but they're actually lifesavers in Texas. What is happening? A Texas family was recently alerted to a barn fire by their honking four-month-old pet goose. The noise was captured on the family's security camera. A family member went outside and saw flames shooting out of the barn. He used a garden hose to put out the flame. The Gerber family says Goosey is a hero. So much so, they may get him a companion. Have you ever met a nice goose in Mississippi? Because those things are jerks. Not only do they poop all over the sidewalk, they'll flat out chase you till they catch you. Like, they're mean in Mississippi. But I guess you're heroes in Texas. Those are the three things you need to know on your hometown country, US 96.3.
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Oh, that song, Blake Shelton, Let Him In Anyway, US 96.3. Hey, I'm Tracy Lee. US 96.3 shining the light on some Mississippi students and the good stuff right after Lainey Wilson.

0: hometown country, US 96.3. Hey, I'm Tracy Lee. It is a massive deal for young Americans, and Mississippi is stepping up to the plate. This is the good stuff.
1: Yeah, man, that's the good stuff.
0: The USATF. Have you heard about this? It's the National Junior Olympic Track and Field Championship. It is a major deal in the American youth sports landscape. It's one of the largest and most competitive developmental stages in the world for aspiring track and field athletes from ages 7 to 18. Well, young athletes from the Mississippi Track Stars are celebrating standout performances that they had this past weekend. Like William McElroy of MRA. He finished second in the 15 to 16 boys 400 meter hurdles. Mackenzie Callender of Murrah also earned second place finish in the 17 to 18 men's triple jump. But it didn't stop there. The Mississippi Track Stars also had several strong relay finishes. The 15 to 16 year old girls team of Kennedy Jefferson of Raymond High School and Kendall Black of Northwest Rankin, Brooklyn Petaway of Blount High School, and Peyton finished fourth. The 17 to 18 men's relay finished fourth. That team included James Davis of Forest Hill, Jamar Andrews of Blount High School in Alabama, Jacob E. Carson of Terry High School, and Benjamin. This weekend, the Mississippi Track Stars were honored at Hughes Field in Jackson. The team says the accomplishments are a reflection of hard work and dedication of the athletes, the coaches, and the families. And you know, if

0: these athletes from performing like that. It is a family affair. So congratulations to all the young athletes from the Mississippi Track Stars. You are making us proud, and you are the good stuff.
1: Yeah, man, that's the good stuff.
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12: It is a warm and muggy start out there this morning. Across central Mississippi, we expect to hit the mid-90s later this afternoon. Feel like temperatures above 100. Heat alerts will be in place today. Most of us will stay dry. There could be one or two pop-ups, but most of us will not get one of those. I'm meteorologist Matt Standridge.

John Morgan, Kid Myself, US 96.3. Hey, I'm Tracy Lee. Nate Smith said he lost all that weight so he could have a lot more energy on stage. Dude was already an Energizer bunny. I don't know what he's doing on stage. Hey, I'm Tracy Lee, US 96.3.

0: Your hometown country, US 96.3. Hey, I'm Tracy Lee. It is no secret that most country artists started singing in church, but this one still does.
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0: Carrie Underwood has been pretty outspoken about her faith since she came on the scene several years ago. She's done several gospel albums. She's done a lot of stuff, even on American Idol, where they have gospel nights. She has stepped up and sang. Well, she did that again this weekend in her home church. She joined the worship team on Sunday at Rolling Hills Community Church in Tennessee, where she performed this Hillsong worship song, What a Beautiful Name.

0: Now, Carrie is known to get behind the mic on occasions like at Easter or Christmas at her church, but this was a total surprise. And you know, if you see Carrie on stage, she is very made up. Hair, makeup, sparkles, all of this stuff. But she was just Carrie Underwood from Oklahoma on Sunday. The performance was not about her. It was about pointing it to the one she was singing about. And what a beautiful job she did on that song. I love that song. That's what's trending on your hometown country, US 96. Stressed? Tired? 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

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My name is Quinn, in for Kim today. You're welcome, or I'm sorry. I'm here to help you get through your workday one song at a time. This is Chris Young. I'm coming over on US 96.3.

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1: After weeks of doing it, it's finally starting to happen. And here's the great news, it can happen for you too. 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
3: It's sunny and it's getting hot out there across central Mississippi. We expect to climb to the mid-90s later this afternoon. Feel like temperatures above 100, more heat alerts in place, and we'll continue to climb by the weekend. Upper 90s and sun will be likely. I'm meteorologist Matt Standridge.

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Steven Biebelhausen. He is the new world record holder for running a mile while pushing a baby stroller. 4 minutes, 17 seconds. Yeah, running a mile. I'd be asking myself, what was I thinking the whole time?

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16: It's sunny and it's getting hot out there across central Mississippi. We expect to climb to the mid-90s later this afternoon. Feel like temperatures above 100, more heat alerts in place, and we'll continue to climb by the weekend. Upper 90s and sun will be likely. I'm meteorologist Matt Standridge.

0: 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Apparently, Mark Zuckerberg is in some hot water because his yacht did not offer to help a 21-foot skiff that was stranded off the coast of Alaska. However, in his defense, he wasn't even on board. So why is he getting the blame?
1: I'm a redneck, 'cause I drink beer and I dip skull. Guess I'm a rambler.

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I still think it's insane that Kane Brown has not released a Christmas album called Candy Kane Brown. 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

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It's Quinn with the song that ended bro country. After years of singing about Daisy Dukes and hot women, Thomas Rhett released a beautiful love song about his wife and then

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11: It's sunny and it's getting hot out there across central Mississippi. We expect to climb to the mid-90s later this afternoon. Feel like temperatures above 100, more heat alerts in place, and we'll continue to climb by the weekend. Upper 90s and sun will be likely. I'm meteorologist Matt Standridge.

0: 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It is Quinn with my favorite song from Morgan Wallen's most recent album, which is wild to choose because there's 36 of them. This is 20 Cigarettes.
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Billy Currington said it wasn't weird when people put the lyrics, God is great, beer is good, people are crazy on t-shirts. But it was weird when people started putting those lyrics on tombstones.

face, front page obituary. He was a millionaire. He left his fortune to some guy he barely knew. His kids were mad as hell.

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Well, you become one of the biggest names in country music. At least that's what Cody Johnson did. This is Till You Can't.

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14: It is steamy and hot out there. We have some heat alerts in place as temperatures are hitting the mid-90s, but it feels like it's well above 100 degrees. Expect mainly sunny skies the rest of the day. There could be a stray pop-up, but most of us will stay pretty quiet. I'm meteorologist Matt Standridge.

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Apparently, some people are calling for Carrie Underwood to step down as the singer of the Sunday Night Football anthem and let Lainey Wilson or Ella Langley take over. I like Carrie doing it, so I say she does it as long as she wants.

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11: It is steamy and hot out there. We have some heat alerts in place as temperatures are hitting the mid-90s, but it feels like it's well above 100 degrees. Expect mainly sunny skies the rest of the day. There could be a stray pop-up, but most of us will stay pretty quiet. I'm meteorologist Matt Standridge.

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is Luke Combs and Be By You, your hometown country, US 96.3. I'm Fisher Alexander. Let's go ahead and kick things off with our dad joke of the day for a Tuesday. Here we go. How do you know when the moon has had enough to eat? When it's full. Ba-do-boom-tsh.

0: Blake Shelton and let him in anyway. Here on your hometown country, US 96.3, Fisher here. So, do you know that July was the hottest month ever recorded here in the United States? I mean, which honestly explains why everybody wants to go watch a 3-hour movie based on an ancient Greek poem.
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10: It is steamy and hot out there. We have some heat alerts in place as temperatures are hitting the mid-90s, but it feels like it's well above 100 degrees. Expect mainly sunny skies the rest of the day. There could be a stray pop-up, but most of us will stay pretty quiet. I'm meteorologist Matt Standridge.

0: Morgan Wallen, your hometown country, US 96.3. Fisher is my name. My family and I, we live over in Brandon. You know the new Sullivan's Market that opened up there near the Home Depot? There's also going to be a Wingstop right near there. Supposed to open up sometime in the fall, and I'm so excited.
1: He's a ranch hand in a pinch, man. Hotter than the red on the cattle brand. Because she's a gold digger with a quick trigger. A cast iron skillet

0: 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But that also means that coming soon, I want to say in about less than a month, we're going to have football season. So how are you going to get together? How are you going to tailgate? 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
2: MDOT reporting an accident on 18 just past Spring Ridge Road. Westbound 18 just past Spring Ridge Road. There's an accident on the right shoulder as you're headed towards Raymond. Let's please make sure we're buckled up and driving safely. That's your Metro traffic.
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5: My job at the time of the incident was a buggy puller for the factory that I worked at, and there was a pallet, there was a strap on it, like the tie-down strap they didn't take off. And when I got it, I stumbled, and I fell back and broke my wrist. I couldn't believe it happened. The older I was, and they say I've always heard it's going to take longer to get to heal back, I'm just like, I need to get back to work. At the time, me and my wife was talking, I said, no, we need to find, when we decided to hire a lawyer, we need to find a hire. And I said, well, let's try Mama Justice, because I always heard good things about her. And I said, no, we'll give her a try, and I'm glad I did. They have done an awesome job. I would recommend them in a heartbeat. I'm glad I called them when I did, because they have helped me out. It took a lot of fears, especially at the time when I was having issues with workers' comp. And then when they took over, it eased my pain.
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Coming up this Thursday and Friday right here on your hometown country, US 96.3, it is the Mississippi Miracles Radiothon, a two-day venture. We're looking to raise money for Children's of Mississippi. 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Tucker Wetmore now.

0: That is Zach Topp, who has recently become really close friends with the frontman from the Red Clay Strays, at Brandon Coleman. He says that every time they get together, they start singing songs, and they're like, you know what? We need to take this a step further and start writing songs together. And I'm totally here for that. We are your hometown country, US 96.3. 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
7: My job at the time of the incident was a buggy puller for the factory that I worked at, and there was a pallet, there was a strap on it, like the tie-down strap they didn't take off. And when I got it, I stumbled, I fell back and broke my wrist. I couldn't believe it happened. The older I was, and they say, I've always heard it's gonna take longer to get the heal back. I'm just like, I need to get back to work. At the time, me and my wife was talking, I says, no, we need to find, when we decided to hire a lawyer, we need to find a hire. And I said, well, let's try Mama Justice because I always heard good things about her. And I said, no, we'll give her a try, and I'm glad I did. They have done an awesome job. I would recommend them in a heartbeat. I'm glad I called them when I did because they have helped me out. Took a lot of fears, especially at the time when I was having issues with workers' comp. And when they took over, it eased my pain.
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3: It is steamy and hot out there. We have some heat alerts in place as temperatures are hitting the mid-90s, but it feels like it's well above 100 degrees. Expect mainly sunny skies the rest of the day. There could be a stray pop-up, but most of us will stay pretty quiet. I'm meteorologist Matt Standridge.

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Well, speaking of Miranda, she's one of the few people that Ella Langley relies on for kind of to bounce ideas off of and just to kind of vent and to be there for. Ella and Morgan are on now. 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

Now, we all know somebody who goes above and beyond and helps out others. Maybe it's a boutique owner. Maybe it's a neighbor. Maybe it's a friend. Somebody who always helps out others. Maybe they're that person that you call whenever you need somebody. Maybe they've got a truck and they're always willing to come help you move something from one place to another. 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

0: We're your hometown country, US 96.3. Fisher here. And if this happens to be your very first time checking us out, I'd like to say a welcome and thank you so much for spending some time with us. And coming up this Thursday and Friday, we've got a venture that we do every year. It's called the Mississippi Miracles Radiothon, where we are looking to raise some much-needed funds for children in Mississippi, where no child is ever turned away. They make sure that the kids get healthy. And if you'd like to help out with children, we'd certainly appreciate some monetary donations. And you can do so coming up this Thursday and Friday during the Radiothon.
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2: 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No accidents at this time. 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Let's make sure we're buckled up and driving safely. That's your metro traffic. 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

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Yeah.

0: That is Kane Brown's Woman, your hometown country, US 96.3. Fisher here. And if you happen to be leaving work here in the next little bit, or maybe you're already in your car and you're wondering how things are looking out on the roads, let's get the latest.
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3: 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That's your metro traffic.

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10: This evening, it is warm and sticky out there. Temperatures are slowly falling back to the 80s under mainly clear skies, and expect some 70s later tonight. In the meantime, there could be a stray pop-up, but most of us won't get one. Overnight tonight, 70s mainly clear with more 90s and sun tomorrow. I'm meteorologist Matt Standridge.

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2: MDOT reporting we're back to normal in the metro. No accidents at this time. Do keep an eye out for the slowdowns for a pop-up construction zone and or phantom jam. Let's make sure we're buckled up and driving safely. That's your Metro Traffic.
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Tay-Tay Swift, your hometown country, US 96. Three Fisher here with your dad joke of the day for a Tuesday. Here we go. How do you know when the moon has had enough to eat? Well, when it's full. Ba-doom-boom-sh.

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1: This evening, it is warm and sticky out there. Temperatures are slowly falling back to the 80s under mainly clear skies, and expect some 70s later tonight. In the meantime, there could be a stray pop-up, but most of us won't get one. Overnight tonight, 70s mainly clear with more 90s and sun tomorrow. I'm meteorologist Matt Standridge.

enjoying a beer in Mexico with Kenny Chesney here on your hometown country, US 96.3. 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

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Fisher here with a bit of a programming note for you. Coming up this Thursday and Friday, it is the Mississippi Miracles Radiothon, where we tell some heartwarming stories from children of Mississippi. That's coming up this Thursday and Friday. So get ready to give your best gift. Love is-

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Well, if you didn't know that, now you do. We are your hometown country, US 96.3, Fisher's my name, with Tracy Lee coming in tomorrow morning, starting at 5 a.m., and I'll be back at 3. 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